and time, the lost souls and wicked deeds of men. 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

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It's hard to let it out. If I tell the truth of what it's all

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2: 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It's Sam Hunt.
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4: 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This is Morgan Wallen.
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When the evening sun goes down, you're gonna find me hanging around. 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
1: 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And the language that the troops used in there was, you know, like for instance, there was a group of guys going along and one of them would fall. 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But anyway, I wrote a song called Drive On.

0: Hoi, ik ben Sandra van Rijs en ook ik luister met veel plezier naar de programma's van Crossroads Country Radio.
1: Up and down the streets of a no-name town, me and her, the wind is down, 35's rolling on the ground, loving every minute. 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

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That is wonderful for country music. And I'll tell you what, it does my heart good to see you out there tonight. But I would love to go back quite a few years. And some of you probably won't be able to remember, but most of you will, I think. But you new ones, we love you, and we want you to hear these. That's the reason we're going to do it for you tonight. It's a little medley of some of the older things I did, and we hope that you'll like them.

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No rated X. No matter what they do, they're gonna talk about you. You don't have to think about it. Just let them talk.

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This is Jeremy Stedick from Austin, Texas. 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

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That's Louie from Lee's Liquor Lounge. 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

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Well, she said she would, so I said I do. But I'd have said I wouldn't if I'd have just knew how saying I do was gonna screw up all of my life. Well, the first few years weren't all that bad. I'll never forget the good times we had, cause I'm reminded every month when I send her the child support. Well, it wasn't too long till the lust all died, and I'll admit I wasn't too surprised the day I come home and found my suitcase sitting out on the porch. Well, I tried to get in, she changed the lock. Then I found this note taped on the mailbox that said, "Goodbye, Turkey, my attorney will be in touch." So I decided right then and there I was gonna do what's right, give her fair share. But brother,

ain't heard nothing yet. Why, they give her the color television set, then they give her the house, the kids, and both of the cars. See? Well, then they start talking about child support, alimony, and the cost of the court. Didn't take me long to figure out how far in the toilet I was. I'm telling you, they have made a mistake, cause it adds up to more than this cowboy makes. Besides, everything I've ever had worth taking, they've already took. While she's living like a queen on alimony, I'm working two shifts, eating bologna, asking my

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1: My all-time favorite recording is the record Johnny Cash made in California, live at Folsom Prison. Now, deep inside that record is a song called Greystone Chapel, which was written about the prison's church by an inmate who was serving time at Folsom. The man's name was Glenn Shirley. Now, a preacher named Floyd Gressett presented the song to John the night before the recording took place. Shirley knew nothing about it. But a day later, John recorded Glenn Shirley's song, Greystone Chapel. I got to meet Shirley after he was released. And a few years after meeting him, I played a show in the town of Folsom, California. A day after my concert, the governor had arranged a tour for me inside the walls of Folsom Prison. One of the first places I asked to see was Greystone Chapel. As I stood at the altar, Glenn Shirley's words from our meeting echoed in my mind. He said, "The worst kind of prison a person can be in is the prison of self. To be in bondage to something or somebody enough that it leaves you desperate with no peace, no hope." Glenn Shirley went on to say that he found his peace at Greystone Chapel. Here's Mr. Glenn Shirley's song, Greystone Chapel.
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